0: hours and below normal daytime highs by Friday. The forecast can still change, but anyone planning outdoor time may want a backup plan. Calgary is starting the next stage of work on the Bearspaw South feeder main replacement this week. The project matters regionally because Airdrie buys treated water from Calgary, though Calgary has not said if Airdrie services will be affected. Stage B includes work in northwest Calgary and is expected to continue into October. Cochrane and Rocky View County are moving ahead on a shared planning process. Both municipalities have approved terms of reference to update their intermunicipal development plan and create a new collaboration framework. The work will guide future growth, land use, infrastructure, and shared services along their boundaries. Rocky View Schools says bus fees will rise next school year, while most other school fees remain unchanged. The annual resident student transportation rate will be $450. The division says the increase is needed to keep transportation service reliable and protect classroom funding. Alberta Parks has issued a new wildlife warning for parts of Fish Creek Provincial Park. Officials say aggressive coyotes have been approaching dogs and park users in the Shannon Terrace and Bebo Grove areas. Visitors are being told to give wildlife space, keep pets leashed, and avoid feeding animals. Don't miss out on breaking news. Sign up for daily news on discoverairdrie.com and get updates straight to your email. It's fast, easy, and free. Calgary police are reporting a disturbing trend involving crimes committed by youth in the city. Data from CPS and Statistics Canada show that youth crime has shifted away from property crimes and towards more violent offenses. While the risk of wide transmission of the new Hanta virus strain in Canada is low, Canada's top doctor is asking Canadians to stay away from rodents to reduce the risk of infection. Alberta Premier Danielle Smith says finalizing an energy agreement with the federal government that includes a new West Coast oil pipeline could not only tamp down the separatist movement in her province, but also lead to more accommodations from Ottawa on other issues.
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0: The Toronto Blue Jays look to get back in the win column today when they start a series with the Tampa Bay Rays. The Jays are currently third in the AL East with an 18-22 record. In NHL playoff action tonight, we only have one game of the second round series. The Colorado Avalanche will look to take on the Minnesota Wild and take a 3-1 series lead. The WHL draft included several local and regional players this year. Hockey Alberta says Rocky View area players Cade Mazursky and Cohen Spencer were both selected. Communities including Strathmore, Olds, Cochrane, and Sundry were also represented.
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0: A cloudy sky tonight with a chance of rain and a risk of thunderstorms, a low of +2. Tomorrow it's sunny with a high of 22, and Wednesday we'll have a cloudy day with a high of 21. For all your weather and news updates, visit discoverairdrie.com, download our app, or stream us online.
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5: 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A cloudy sky tonight with a chance of rain and a risk of thunderstorms, a low of +2. Tomorrow it's sunny with a high of 22, and Wednesday we'll have a cloudy day with a high of 21. 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
5: 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So the Airdrie RCMP are going to be hosting a youth camp from July 13th to the 17th this summer. It's going to be held locally right here in the city of Airdrie. Camp is going to be free. Food and everything will be provided. 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
6: 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There's going to be applications available for the youth to be picked up at the Airdrie High Schools or the Airdrie RCMP Detachment. Deadline for those applications to be brought back to us is May 29th.
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9: 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A cloudy sky tonight with a chance of rain and a risk of thunderstorms, a low of +2. Tomorrow it's sunny with a high of 22, and Wednesday we'll have a cloudy day with a high of 21. For all your weather and news updates, visit discoverairdrie.com, download our app, or stream us online.
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2: 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RCMP have confirmed the two women killed in Sunday's Rocky View County crash were Calgary residents, aged 63 and 33. The collision happened at Highway 9 and Highway 564 and involved a Ford Escape and a pickup truck pulling a trailer. RCMP say the investigation continues. Airdrie's early May long weekend forecast is looking cool and unsettled. Environment Canada shows warmer weather before the weekend, followed by clouds, showers, and below normal daytime highs by Friday. The forecast can still change, but anyone planning outdoor time may want a backup plan. Rocky View School says bus fees will rise next school year, while most other school fees remain unchanged. The annual resident student transportation rate will be $450. The division says the increase is needed to keep transportation service reliable and protect classroom funding. RCMP and Cochrane Search and Rescue searched along Jacob Creek Road over the weekend as part of an ongoing investigation. A notice shared by the Stoney Nakoda Nation said the search was for human remains between the road and creek bed. The notice did not say whether anything was found. Calgary is starting the next stage of work on the Bears Paw South feeder main replacement this week. The project matters regionally because Airdrie buys treated water from Calgary, though Calgary has not said if Airdrie services will be affected. Stage B includes work in northwest Calgary and is expected to continue into October. Alberta Parks has issued a new wildlife warning for parts of Fish Creek Provincial Park. Officials say aggressive coyotes have been approaching dogs and park users in the Shannon Terrace and Bebo Grove areas. Visitors are being told to give wildlife space, keep pets leashed, and avoid feeding animals. Want the latest local news delivered straight to your inbox? Sign up for daily news on discoverairdrie.com. Alberta Premier Danielle Smith says finalizing an energy agreement with the federal government that includes a new West Coast oil pipeline could not only tamp down the separatist movement in her province, but also lead to more accommodations from Ottawa on other issues. Calgary police are reporting a disturbing trend involving crimes committed by youth in the city. Data from CPS and Statistics Canada show that youth crime has shifted away from property crimes and towards more violent offenses. While the risk of wide transmission of the new Hanta virus strain in Canada is low, Canada's top doctor is asking Canadians to stay away from rodents to reduce the risk of infection.
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2: A cloudy sky tonight with a chance of rain and a risk of thunderstorms, a low of +2. Tomorrow it's sunny with a high of 22, and Wednesday we'll have a cloudy day with a high of 21. For all your weather and news updates, visit discoverairdrie.com, download our app, or stream us online.
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3: 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A cloudy sky tonight with a chance of rain and a risk of thunderstorms, a low of plus 2. Tomorrow it's sunny with a high of 22, and Wednesday we'll have a cloudy day with a high of 21. 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
3: Constable Curtis Milbrandt. So the Airdrie RCMP are going to be hosting a youth camp from July 13th to the 17th this summer. It's going to be held locally right here in the city of Airdrie. Camp is going to be free. Food and everything will be provided. 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
4: 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There's going to be applications available for the youth to be picked up at the Airdrie High Schools or the Airdrie RCMP Detachment. Deadline for those applications to be brought back to us is May 29th.
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6: 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A cloudy sky tonight with a chance of rain and a risk of thunderstorms, a low of +2. Tomorrow it's sunny with a high of 22, and Wednesday we'll have a cloudy day with a high of 21. For all your weather and news updates, visit discoverairdrie.com, download our app, or stream us online.
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2: I'm Connor May with your local news, streaming now through the Discover Airdrie app. RCMP have confirmed the two women killed in Sunday's Rocky View County crash were Calgary residents, aged 63 and 33. The collision happened at Highway 9 and Highway 564 and involved a Ford Escape and a pickup truck pulling a trailer. RCMP say the investigation continues. Airdrie's early May long weekend forecast is looking cool and unsettled. Environment Canada shows warmer weather before the weekend, followed by clouds, showers, and below normal daytime highs by Friday. The forecast can still change, but anyone planning outdoor time may want a backup plan. Calgary is starting the next stage of work on the Bearspaw South feeder main replacement this week. The project matters regionally because Airdrie buys treated water from Calgary, though Calgary has not said if Airdrie services will be affected. Stage B includes work in northwest Calgary and is expected to continue into October. Cochrane and Rocky View County are moving ahead on a shared planning process. Both municipalities have approved terms of reference to update their intermunicipal development plan and create a new collaboration framework. The work will guide future growth, land use, infrastructure, and shared services along their boundaries. Rocky View School says bus fees will rise next school year, while most other school fees remain unchanged. The annual resident student transportation rate will be $450. The division says the increase is needed to keep transportation service reliable and protect classroom funding. Alberta Parks has issued a new wildlife warning for parts of Fish Creek Provincial Park. Officials say aggressive coyotes have been approaching dogs and park users in the Shannon Terrace and Bebo Grove areas. Visitors are being told to give wildlife space, keep pets leashed, and avoid feeding animals. Don't miss out on breaking news. Sign up for daily news on discoverairdrie.com and get updates straight to your email. It's fast, easy, and free. Calgary police are reporting a disturbing trend involving crimes committed by youth in the city. Data from CPS and Statistics Canada show that youth crime has shifted away from property crimes and towards more violent offenses. While the risk of wide transmission of the new Hanta virus strain in Canada is low, Canada's top doctor is asking Canadians to stay away from rodents to reduce the risk of infection. Alberta Premier Danielle Smith says finalizing an energy agreement with the federal government that includes a new West Coast oil pipeline could not only tamp down the separatist movement in her province, but also lead to more accommodations from Ottawa on other issues.
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2: A cloudy sky tonight with a chance of rain and a risk of thunderstorms, a low of plus 2. Tomorrow it's sunny with a high of 22, and Wednesday we'll have a cloudy day with a high of 21. 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
4: 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A cloudy sky tonight with a chance of rain and a risk of thunderstorms, a low of +2. Tomorrow it's sunny with a high of 22, and Wednesday we'll have a cloudy day with a high of 21. 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
8: 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So the Airdrie RCMP are going to be hosting a youth camp from July 13th to the 17th this summer. It's going to be held locally right here in the city of Airdrie. Camp is going to be free. Food and everything will be provided. 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
9: 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There's going to be applications available for the youth to be picked up at the Airdrie High Schools or the Airdrie RCMP Detachment. Deadline for those applications to be brought back to us is May 29th.
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12: 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A cloudy sky tonight with a chance of rain and a risk of thunderstorms, a low of +2. Tomorrow it's sunny with a high of 22, and Wednesday we'll have a cloudy day with a high of 21. 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
2: 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RCMP have confirmed the two women killed in Sunday's Rocky View County crash were Calgary residents, aged 63 and 33. The collision happened at Highway 9 and Highway 564 and involved a Ford Escape and a pickup truck pulling a trailer. RCMP say the investigation continues. Airdrie's early May-long weekend forecast is looking cool and unsettled. Environment Canada shows warmer weather before the weekend, followed by clouds, showers, and below normal daytime highs by Friday. The forecast can still change, but anyone planning outdoor time may want a backup plan. Rocky View Schools says bus fees will rise next school year, while most other school fees remain unchanged. The annual resident student transportation rate will be $450. The division says the increase is needed to keep transportation service reliable and protect classroom funding. RCMP and Cochrane Search and Rescue searched along Jacob Creek Road over the weekend as part of an ongoing investigation. A notice shared by the Stoney Nakoda Nation said the search was for human remains between the road and creek bed. The notice did not say whether anything was found. Calgary is starting the next stage of work on the Bearspaw South feeder main replacement this week. The project matters regionally because Airdrie buys treated water from Calgary, though Calgary has not said if Airdrie services will be affected. Stage B includes work in northwest Calgary and is expected to continue into October. Alberta Parks has issued a new wildlife warning for parts of Fish Creek Provincial Park. Officials say aggressive coyotes have been approaching dogs and park users in the Shannon Terrace and Bebo Grove areas. Visitors are being told to give wildlife space, keep pets leashed, and avoid feeding animals. Want the latest local news delivered straight to your inbox? Sign up for daily news on discoverairdrie.com. Alberta Premier Danielle Smith says finalizing an energy agreement with the federal government that includes a new West Coast oil pipeline could not only tamp down the separatist movement in her province, but also lead to more accommodations from Ottawa on other issues. Calgary police are reporting a disturbing trend involving crimes committed by youth in the city. Data from CPS and Statistics Canada show that youth crime has shifted away from property crimes and towards more violent offenses. While the risk of wide transmission of the new Hanta virus strain in Canada is low, Canada's top doctor is asking Canadians to stay away from rodents to reduce the risk of infection.
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2: A cloudy sky tonight with a chance of rain and a risk of thunderstorms, a low of plus 2. Tomorrow it's sunny with a high of 22, and Wednesday we'll have a cloudy day with a high of 21. 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
5: 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A cloudy sky tonight with a chance of rain and a risk of thunderstorms, a low of +2. Tomorrow it's sunny with a high of 22, and Wednesday we'll have a cloudy day with a high of 21. 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
2: 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So the Airdrie RCMP are going to be hosting a youth camp from July 13th to the 17th this summer. It's going to be held locally right here in the city of Airdrie. Camp is going to be free. Food and everything will be provided. 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
3: 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There's going to be applications available for the youth to be picked up at the Airdrie High Schools or the Airdrie RCMP Detachment. Deadline for those applications to be brought back to us is May 29th.
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4: 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A cloudy sky tonight with a chance of rain and a risk of thunderstorms, a low of +2. Tomorrow it's sunny with a high of 22, and Wednesday we'll have a cloudy day with a high of 21. For all your weather and news updates, visit discoverairdrie.com, download our app, or stream us online.
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4: 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A cloudy sky tonight with a chance of rain and a risk of thunderstorms, a low of +2. Tomorrow it's sunny with a high of 22, and Wednesday we'll have a cloudy day with a high of 21. 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
3: 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So the Airdrie RCMP are going to be hosting a youth camp from July 13th to the 17th this summer. It's going to be held locally right here in the city of Airdrie. Camp is going to be free. Food and everything will be provided. 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
4: 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There's going to be applications available for the youth to be picked up at the Airdrie High Schools or the Airdrie RCMP detachment. Deadline for those applications to be brought back to us is May 29th.
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7: 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A cloudy sky tonight with a chance of rain and a risk of thunderstorms, a low of plus 2. Tomorrow it's sunny with a high of 22, and Wednesday we'll have a cloudy day with a high of 21. 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
4: 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A cloudy sky tonight with a chance of rain and a risk of thunderstorms, a low of +2. Tomorrow it's sunny with a high of 22, and Wednesday we'll have a cloudy day with a high of 21. 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
4: 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So the Airdrie RCMP are going to be hosting a youth camp from July 13th to the 17th this summer. It's going to be held locally right here in the city of Airdrie. Camp is going to be free. Food and everything will be provided. 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
5: 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There's going to be applications available for the youth to be picked up at the Airdrie High School or the Airdrie RCMP detachment. Deadline for those applications to be brought back to us is May 29th.
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8: 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A cloudy sky tonight with a chance of rain and a risk of thunderstorms, a low of +2. Tomorrow it's sunny with a high of 22, and Wednesday we'll have a cloudy day with a high of 21. 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
2: 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Sunny day today, a high of 22. Tomorrow, the clouds will move in, a high of 21. And Thursday, it's a mix of sun and cloud with a chance of rain and a high of 17. 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
5: 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Sunny day today, a high of 22. Tomorrow, the clouds will move in, a high of 21. And Thursday, it's a mix of sun and cloud with a chance of rain and a high of 17. For all your weather and news updates, visit discoverairdrie.com. 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
2: 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Sunny day today, a high of 22. Tomorrow, the clouds will move in, a high of 21. And Thursday, it's a mix of sun and cloud with a chance of rain and a high of 17. For all your weather and news updates, visit discoverairdrie.com. 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
2: 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Sunny day today, a high of 22. Tomorrow, the clouds will move in, a high of 21. And Thursday, it's a mix of sun and cloud with a chance of rain and a high of 17. For all your weather and news updates, visit discoverairdrie.com. 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
2: 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Sunny day today, a high of 22. Tomorrow, the clouds will move in, a high of 21. And Thursday, it's a mix of sun and cloud with a chance of rain and a high of 17. For all your weather and news updates, visit discoverairdrie.com. 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
5: 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Sunny day today, a high of 22. Tomorrow, the clouds will move in, a high of 21. And Thursday, it's a mix of sun and cloud with a chance of rain and a high of 17. For all your weather and news updates, visit discoverairdrie.com. 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
6: 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Sunny day today, a high of 22. Tomorrow, the clouds will move in, a high of 21. And Thursday, it's a mix of sun and cloud with a chance of rain and a high of 17. For all your weather and news updates, visit discoverairdrie.com. 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
2: 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Sunny day today, a high of 22. Tomorrow, the clouds will move in, a high of 21. And Thursday, it's a mix of sun and cloud with a chance of rain and a high of 17. 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
2: 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Sunny day today, a high of 22. Tomorrow, the clouds will move in, a high of 21. And Thursday, it's a mix of sun and cloud with a chance of rain and a high of 17. 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
4: 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Sunny day today, a high of 22. Tomorrow, the clouds will move in, a high of 21. And Thursday, it's a mix of sun and cloud with a chance of rain and a high of 17. 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
3: 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Sunny day today, a high of 22. Tomorrow, the clouds will move in, a high of 21. And Thursday, it's a mix of sun and cloud with a chance of rain and a high of 17. For all your weather and news updates, visit discoveraerdrie.com. 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
2: 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Sunny day today, a high of 22. Tomorrow, the clouds will move in, a high of 21. And Thursday, it's a mix of sun and cloud with a chance of rain and a high of 17. For all your weather and news updates, visit discoverairdrie.com. 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
2: 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Organizer Courtney Govan says the event helps raise awareness about Threads for Life, a national organization that supports families dealing with workplace fatalities.
3: With our online efforts, like, we've had registration and donations open starting in February, so we are over $7,000 right now.
2: Organizers are already planning to bring the walk back next year following another strong turnout from the community. The Calgary Flames are asking fans to complete a survey to help shape the game day experience at Scotia Place ahead of the arena's planned opening for the 2027-28 season. The questionnaire asks fans what they enjoy most about attending games, what challenges they face, and what they want the atmosphere at the new event center to feel like on opening night and beyond. Construction on Scotia Place remains on schedule for summer 2027, with the facility set to include a community arena, restaurants, public gathering spaces, concerts, and sensory-friendly quiet areas. Community members gathered at Eastlake Park on Saturday for the annual Hike for Hospice, an event focused on raising awareness about the need for hospice care services in Airdrie and supporting local hospice programs. Wendy Timmermans says the strong turnout reflected growing awareness in the community about the need for local hospice services, while also bringing together volunteers, residents, and local leaders.
4: We will continue doing that. That's something that we like doing and makes grants really great access to the community to come and see what we do and to ask questions and to be involved.
2: Following another successful year featuring community walks, live music, a silent auction, and family-friendly activities, organizers say the Hike for Hospice will return again next year. Work is beginning this week on the next stage of Calgary's Bearspaw South feeder main replacement. Crews will start with cross-connection work before construction of a new parallel steel feeder main begins in June. Airdrie's water comes from Calgary, but the city's release does not say Airdrie supply or service will be affected. In other news, a beautiful day ahead with plenty of sunshine and a high of 22 this afternoon. An Ohio man has been charged with luring a Manitoba child. Police began investigating the case in December of last year. And a third Canadian is in isolation because of the hantavirus. Last week, it was confirmed that the person, who is from Ontario, had brief contact with a confirmed case on a flight. News on the go. 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
2: The Colorado Avalanche beat the Minnesota Wild 5-2 in NHL playoffs last night. Colorado is now leading that series 3-1. An Airdronian helped Team South Gold capture the championship at this year's Hockey Alberta Prospects Cup in Red Deer. Ethan Timchuk, a defenseman with the Airdrie Junior Extreme, recorded 2 assists in 4 games as Team South Gold defeated Team Calgary White 5-1 in the final. Fellow Airdronian Camden Border also competed at the event as a goaltender for Team South Black during the final event of the 2026 Hockey Alberta Spring Showcase. The Toronto Blue Jays lost to the Tampa Bay Rays 8-5 at home yesterday. Game 2 of their 3-game series goes later today.
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5: Sunny today with a high of 22. Tonight clear, becoming partly cloudy before the morning. It'll be a low of 5. Tomorrow mainly cloudy. We could see a pretty big chance of showers in the afternoon. There's also a thunderstorm risk. Quite the gusting wind and a high of 23. Thursday it is clearing up with a high of 15 degrees. 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

0: Drop Dead. That's Olivia Rodrigo, Air 106. Good morning. I'm Justin, back for another one. What's on the show today? What are we going to talk about? Well, we're going to chat about Sabrina Carpenter's favorite movie. She's admitted what it is. You can go ahead and guess. I mean, feel free to start guessing now on the text line there. That's 403-212-1061. You can start guessing now. I guarantee by the time we get there, you're still not going to have guessed what it is. We're also going to chat about group chat etiquette, because I know it can be tricky to navigate the modern group chat. I just want to help you out a little bit there. I've also got a story about how we could potentially be getting paid in hot dogs. Because who wouldn't love that? All that and more coming up. Good morning.
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Please don't shoot the messenger here, but the weather for the upcoming May long weekend. Not exactly looking good. I mean, today, yeah, sure, looks nice. Sunny high of 22 degrees, but like Friday, sunny high of 13. Okay. Saturday, rain and 6. Chance of flurries overnight on Saturday. Oh, and then rain on Sunday as well. Even Monday, sun cloud mix, high of 13. Tough stuff. We'll get through it, I promise. Ed Sheeran. Here's the A-Team. Air 106. What?

0: Ed Sheeran, 620, Air 106, Air Mornings. I'm Justin. I was reading this morning about how modular classrooms are coming to Airdrie East. This is all part of the Alberta government's plan to add more classroom space where it's needed, which you love to see. You know, nobody wants to have an overcrowded classroom. I remember having these like modular classrooms when I was in school. I'm originally from Ontario, so we call them portables. I don't know if that's what they still call them or if they call them that out here. I am realizing that that kind of makes them sound a little bit like porta potties. But anyways, I have some memories from those classrooms that are still ingrained deep within me. Like how they were always colder than the classrooms in the actual school, and how you had to trudge through the snow to and from these portable classrooms. And how like in May and June, when you got like a really warm day, how they were like super hot and stuffy. Good times.
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0: Looks like just the normal volume is building at this point, but if you do see anything in traffic, feel free to pass it along. Let me know what's up. 403-212-1061.
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17: 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Sunny today and a high of 22. Tonight, clear, then partly cloudy before the morning. It'll be a low of 5. Tomorrow, mainly cloudy. We could see some late day showers as well as a thunderstorm risk and a high of 23. Thursday, it does look like it's a bit cooler with a high of 15 degrees. Sun or storm, find the area's official forecast through the Discover Airdrie app.
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1: I'm Lauren Meister, and here's what's making news this hour. Residents gathered at Eastlake Park on Saturday for the annual Hike for Hospice, raising awareness about the need for hospice services in Airdrie while supporting local hospice programming. Wendy Timmerman says the event highlighted growing community awareness about the lack of hospice care available locally and brought together residents, volunteers, and community leaders in support of the cause.
2: We do this to celebrate Palliative Care Week, which is the first week in May.
1: Organizers say the event will return next year following another successful turnout that included walks, live entertainment, a silent auction, and volunteer-led activities. The Calgary Flames are inviting fans to take part in a survey aimed at shaping the game day experience at Scotia Place ahead of the arena's expected opening for the 2027-28 season. The questionnaire asks fans what they enjoy most about attending games, what challenges they face, and what they hope to experience when the new event center opens. Construction on Scotia Place remains on schedule for completion by the summer of 2027, and the venue will feature restaurants, public gathering spaces, a community arena, sensory-friendly quiet areas, and space for concerts and major sporting events. Airdrie residents came together Saturday for the annual Steps for Life walk, supporting families impacted by workplace tragedies while helping raise funds and awareness for Threads of Life. Organizer Courtney Govan says the national organization provides support for families affected by workplace fatalities, life-altering injuries, and occupational disease.
3: It's nice to see the community come out to support a great cause, but also to learn more about it.
1: Following another successful turnout and increased community interest, organizers are already planning to bring the event back to Airdrie next year. RCMP have confirmed the two women killed in Sunday's Rocky View County crash were Calgary residents, aged 63 and 33. The collision happened at Highway 9 and Highway 564 and involved a Ford Escape and a pickup pulling a trailer. Police say the investigation continues. In other news, work on the Calgary water main continues this week. Residents in the area are being asked to expect delays. A Canmore team has landed two junior world angling records for catching bull trout on the Bow River. And a person from Ontario is in isolation after being exposed to hantavirus. Officials say the person had contact with a confirmed case while on a flight. Your news now. 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
1: The Colorado Avalanche defeated the Minnesota Wild 5-2 in Game 4 of their second-round series. Colorado now leads the series 3-1. An Airdrie athlete helped Team South Gold win the championship at the 2026 Hockey Alberta Prospects Cup in Red Deer. Ethan Chimchak, a defenseman with the Airdrie Junior Extreme, picked up 2 assists in 4 games as Team South Gold earned a 5-1 victory over Team Calgary White in the championship game. Another Airdronian, Camden Border, also took part in the tournament as a goaltender for Team South Black during the final event of the 2026 Hockey Alberta Spring Showcase. And the Toronto Blue Jays fell 8-5 to the Tampa Bay Rays at home yesterday. The second game of the 3-game series is set for later today.
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5: Sunshine today with a high near 22. Tonight, clear skies, partly cloudy before the morning, and a low of 5. Tomorrow, it is mainly cloudy. Late day showers are possible. There's also that risk of a thunderstorm. Quite the gusting wind as well, and a high of 23. Thursday, clearing and cooler with a high of 15. Local news, local sports, and local weather. 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
1: The Seymour Alberta online auction is on, but only until tomorrow. That is when things wrap up. So you're going to want to get your bids in if you're going to want to have some fun this summer, but on a budget. Lots of great deals on incredible packages, golf packages. Indoor golf packages are up for grabs. And I mean, based on the weather that we are expecting for the long weekends, rain, maybe even flurries overnight, maybe it's not such a bad idea to invest in something like that. But again, the Seymour Alberta online auction is only on until tomorrow. So get your bids in while you still can. 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

0: We are in the era of the side hustle. Feels like everyone I know has some kind of hustle on the side to earn a little extra cash. No, whether it's Airbnb or RV Easy, freelancing, consulting, influencing, everybody's doing something on the side for a little extra cash. No? What about a side hustle for hot dogs? Air 106, I'm Justin. St. Louis Bar and Grill has launched a nationwide search for what they're calling a brand ambassador. Basically, and this is my understanding of it, they're looking for someone to attend promotional events rocking the old hot dogs, the hot dog suit. You be a little silly, you have some fun, and in the end, you score yourself $150 gift card, which they say is equivalent to 10 sessions of all-you-can-eat hot dogs. Rock a hot dog suit in public, be a little silly, and you could potentially score 10 rounds of all-you-can-eat hot dogs? I'll say I've done a lot worse for a lot less.
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0: 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If you see anything, though, that's happening in traffic, let me know what's up. 403-212-1061.
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14: Constable Curtis Milbrandt. So the Airdrie RCMP are going to be hosting a youth camp from July 13th to the 17th this summer. It's going to be held locally right here in the city of Airdrie. Camp is going to be free. Food and everything will be provided. Days are going to be running from 9 to 4 p.m.
15: Constable Jessica Hawkins. There's going to be applications available for the youth to be picked up at the Airdrie High Schools or the Airdrie RCMP detachment. Deadline for those applications to be brought back to us is May 29th.
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6: 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Weather-wise, sunshine today and a high of 22, tonight clear and a low of 5. Tomorrow it is mainly cloudy, some rain is possible, and a late-day thunderstorm risk as well. The high will be 23. Thursday it is a bit cooler and a high of 15. Stay ahead of the storm and stream us on demand. 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

0: me that this isn't the headline of the day. Used car buyers warned after thousands of odometer rollbacks flagged. Yeah, I guess used car buyers are being warned to watch for odometer rollbacks. Carfax Canada said it identified more than 20,000 vehicles with rolled back odometers. Are you kidding me? Well, if you think that's the case for you, maybe some kind of concern there, or you just want to read more about this story, all the details are posted at discoverairdrie.com or through the Discover Airdrie app.
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2: Pork producers are asking Ottawa to modernize the advance payments program, saying it doesn't reflect the realities of livestock farming. Canadian Pork Council Chair Renee Waugh says hog producers often struggle to access financing, even when they fully own their animals.
3: Despite this ownership, they often hit a wall of bureaucracy that struggles to recognize the value of their livestock as a collateral. Hogs cannot be stored in a silo like grain. They are units of constant growth.
2: He says the industry also wants the interest-free portion of advances permanently increased to $350,000 to help cover rising input costs. For Golden West, I'm Glendalee Allen-Vossler.
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2: I'm Lauren Meister with your local news, streaming now through the Discover Airdrie app. Airdrie residents gathered Saturday for the annual Steps for Life walk in support of families affected by workplace tragedies, with organizers reporting increased participation and donations compared to last year. Organizer Courtney Govin says the event helps raise awareness about Threads for Life, a national organization that supports families dealing with workplace fatalities.
3: With our online efforts, like, we've had registration and donations open starting in February, so we are over $7,000 right now.
2: Organizers are already planning to bring the walk back next year following another strong turnout from the community. The Calgary Flames are asking fans to complete a survey to help shape the game day experience at Scotia Place ahead of the arena's planned opening for the 2027-28 season. The questionnaire asks fans what they enjoy most about attending games, what challenges they face, and what they want the atmosphere at the new event center to feel like on opening night and beyond. Construction on Scotia Place remains on schedule for summer 2027, with the facility set to include a community arena, restaurants, public gathering spaces, concerts, and sensory-friendly quiet areas. Community members gathered at Eastlake Park on Saturday for the annual Hike for Hospice, an event focused on raising awareness about the need for hospice care services in Airdrie and supporting local hospice programs. Wendy Timmermans says the strong turnout reflected growing awareness in the community about the need for local hospice services, while also bringing together volunteers, residents, and local leaders.
4: We will continue doing that. That's something that we like doing and makes grants really great access to the community to come and see what we do and to ask questions and to be involved.
2: Following another successful year featuring community walks, live music, a silent auction, and family-friendly activities, organizers say the Hike for Hospice will return again next year. Work is beginning this week on the next stage of Calgary's Bearspaw South feeder main replacement. Crews will start with cross-connection work before construction of a new parallel steel feeder main begins in June. Airdrie's water comes from Calgary, but the city's release does not say Airdrie supply or service will be affected. In other news, a beautiful day ahead with plenty of sunshine and a high of 22 this afternoon. An Ohio man has been charged with luring a Manitoba child. Police began investigating the case in December of last year. And a third Canadian is in isolation because of the hantavirus. Last week, it was confirmed that the person, who is from Ontario, had brief contact with a confirmed case on a flight. News on the go. 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
2: The Colorado Avalanche beat the Minnesota Wild 5-2 in NHL playoffs last night. Colorado is now leading that series 3-1. An Airdronian helped Team South Gold capture the championship at this year's Hockey Alberta Prospects Cup in Red Deer. Ethan Timchuk, a defenseman with the Airdrie Junior Extreme, recorded 2 assists in 4 games as Team South Gold defeated Team Calgary White 5-1 in the final. Fellow Airdronian Camden Border also competed at the event as a goaltender for Team South Black during the final event of the 2026 Hockey Alberta Spring Showcase. The Toronto Blue Jays lost to the Tampa Bay Rays 8-5 at home yesterday. Game 2 of their 3-game series goes later today.
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5: Sunny today with a high of 22. Tonight clear, becoming partly cloudy before the morning. It'll be a low of 5. Tomorrow mainly cloudy. We could see a pretty big chance of showers in the afternoon. There's also a thunderstorm risk. Quite the gusting wind and a high of 23. Thursday it is clearing up with a high of 15 degrees. 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

0: I'm hoping I'm not alone in this, but does anybody else feel like their algorithm throws them a curveball seemingly out of nowhere every once in a while? Like, do you get weird suggested ads or videos or anything like that pops up in your timeline? You got a good one? Pass it along, 403-212-1061. Air 106, I'm Justin. I got a YouTube suggestion the other day that caught my attention. I wasn't prepared for this one. 1 hour of silence, occasionally broken up by Luigi, like from the Mario games. There's so many questions with that, isn't it? Like, first of all, why is this in my feed? Every other suggestion I get is like, you know, parenting tips or hockey this, concert footage that, cooking videos. And then, yeah, here's Luigi breaking up an hour of silence occasionally. That's I mean, my first question is, why is this in my feed? I think my second question is, why does this even exist?
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0: Welcome to a segment I like to call Group Chat Etiquette. I like to help you navigate the modern group chat because it can be tricky, of course. Now, this is like specifically for my softball team's group chat, but I feel like this can be applied in other situations where it's appropriate. Because we run the team, after each of our games, we like to try and do shout outs, you know, for the good things that happened during the games. I should point out we're still a fairly new team. I mean, we've been doing this for a couple of years, but we've been doing this since we started. Just to like keep up morale, we send out this nice big message to point out the progress, the positive points of our game, because they don't always go, you know, as well as we want them to. And for a team just getting going, I feel like this helps. It helps anybody getting too down on themselves about, you know, silly little mistakes that they might have made. Is it a bit cheesy? Yes. But from what I hear from the team, it's also greatly appreciated, and I can't recommend it enough.
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8: 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Sunny today and a high of 22. Tonight, clear, then partly cloudy before the morning. It'll be a low of 5. Tomorrow, mainly cloudy. We could see some late day showers as well as a thunderstorm risk and a high of 23. Thursday, it does look like it's a bit cooler with a high of 15 degrees. Sun or storm, find the area's official forecast through the Discover Airdrie app.
9: From downtown Airdrie to the edge of the city.
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1: I'm Lauren Meister, and here's what's making news this hour. Residents gathered at Eastlake Park on Saturday for the annual Hike for Hospice, raising awareness about the need for hospice services in Airdrie while supporting local hospice programming. Wendy Timmerman says the event highlighted growing community awareness about the lack of hospice care available locally and brought together residents, volunteers, and community leaders in support of the cause.
2: We do this to celebrate Palliative Care Week, which is the first week in May.
1: Organizers say the event will return next year following another successful turnout that included walks, live entertainment, a silent auction, and volunteer-led activities. The Calgary Flames are inviting fans to take part in a survey aimed at shaping the game day experience at Scotia Place ahead of the arena's expected opening for the 2027-28 season. The questionnaire asks fans what they enjoy most about attending games, what challenges they face, and what they hope to experience when the new event center opens. Construction on Scotia Place remains on schedule for completion by the summer of 2027, and the venue will feature restaurants, public gathering spaces, a community arena, sensory-friendly quiet areas, and space for concerts and major sporting events. Airdrie residents came together Saturday for the annual Steps for Life walk, supporting families impacted by workplace tragedies while helping raise funds and awareness for Threads of Life. Organizer Courtney Govan says the national organization provides support for families affected by workplace fatalities, life-altering injuries, and occupational disease.
3: It's nice to see the community come out to support a great cause, but also to learn more about it.
1: Following another successful turnout and increased community interest, organizers are already planning to bring the event back to Airdrie next year. RCMP have confirmed the two women killed in Sunday's Rocky View County crash were Calgary residents, aged 63 and 33. The collision happened at Highway 9 and Highway 564 and involved a Ford Escape and a pickup pulling a trailer. Police say the investigation continues. In other news, work on the Calgary water main continues this week. Residents in the area are being asked to expect delays. A Canmore team has landed two junior world angling records for catching bull trout on the Bow River. And a person from Ontario is in isolation after being exposed to hantavirus. Officials say the person had contact with a confirmed case while on a flight. Your news now. 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
1: The Colorado Avalanche defeated the Minnesota Wild 5-2 in Game 4 of their second-round series. Colorado now leads the series 3-1. An Airdrie athlete helped Team South Gold win the championship at the 2026 Hockey Alberta Prospects Cup in Red Deer. Ethan Chimchuk, a defenseman with the Airdrie Junior Extreme, picked up 2 assists in 4 games as Team South Gold earned a 5-1 victory over Team Calgary White in the championship game. Another Airdronian, Camden Border, also took part in the tournament as a goaltender for Team South Black during the final event of the 2026 Hockey Alberta Spring Showcase. And the Toronto Blue Jays fell 8-5 to the Tampa Bay Rays at home yesterday. The second game of the 3-game series is set for later today.
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4: Sunshine today with a high near 22. Tonight, clear skies, partly cloudy before the morning and a low of 5. Tomorrow, it is mainly cloudy. Late day showers are possible. There's also that risk of a thunderstorm. Quite the gusting wind as well and a high of 23. Thursday, clearing and cooler with a high of 15. Local news, local sports, and local weather. 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

0: Levine girlfriend, Air 106, Air Mornings. I'm Justin. Good morning. If you've been streaming us over the last little while, you know that we've been doing this Pack Your Bags with Porter Airlines contest. And in case you missed it, like, you know, if you've been playing along, you've been looking to get entered, you know, you want to win, and your name is not Deborah. Well, unfortunately, and in case you missed this yesterday, Deborah was announced as our winner for the Pack Your Bags contest with Porter Airlines. And she was stoked. Like, she was so excited. Even if you didn't win, you can at least be happy knowing that somebody who really is going to enjoy this was the winner. If you'd like more details, you'd like to check out all of it, there is a blog post now on our website, discoveraerdrie.com.
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0: Looks like just the usual volume building on the major routes. No major issues that I'm seeing anyways. 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
7: Constable Curtis Milbrandt. So the Airdrie RCMP are going to be hosting a youth camp from July 13th to the 17th this summer. It's going to be held locally right here in the city of Airdrie. Camp is going to be free. Food and everything will be provided. Days are going to be running from 9 to 4 p.m.
8: Constable Jessica Hawkins. There's going to be applications available for the youth to be picked up at the Airdrie High Schools or the Airdrie RCMP Detachment. Deadline for those applications to be brought back to us is May 29th.
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7: Constable Curtis Milbrandt. So the Airdrie RCMP are going to be hosting a youth camp from July 13th to the 17th this summer. It's going to be held locally right here in the city of Airdrie. Camp is going to be free. Food and everything will be provided. Days are going to be running from 9 to 4 p.m.
8: Constable Jessica Hawkins. There's going to be applications available for the youth to be picked up at the Airdrie High Schools or the Airdrie RCMP Detachment. Deadline for those applications to be brought back to us is May 29th.
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10: 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Weather-wise, sunshine today and a high of 22, tonight clear and a low of 5. Tomorrow it is mainly cloudy, some rain is possible, and a late-day thunderstorm risk as well. The high will be 23. Thursday it is a bit cooler and a high of 15. Stay ahead of the storm and stream us on demand. 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

0: Because I do. Preston Pablo, Air 106, 752, Air Mornings. I'm Justin. Did you see that Sabrina Carpenter has revealed what her favorite movie of all time is? If you didn't see this, you want to take a guess? Anybody? Bueller? Anyone? I could give you 1,000 guesses, and I guarantee that you are not going to get it. Although I can narrow it down for you pretty quickly. Number one, it's a kid's movie. Okay, that narrows it down. Number two, it's a sequel. Okay, that narrows it down more. Number three, this one gives it away. It stars an ogre and a donkey. Yes, I'm talking about Shrek 2. That is what Sabrina Carpenter says her favorite movie of all time is. You think this is a gimmick? It feels like a bit of a gimmick, something to get attention, make headlines. Because, I mean, yeah, here we are talking about it, right? I did do a little digging, did some research, and it has solid ratings, 7.4 out of 10 on IMDb, 89% on Rotten Tomatoes. That's pretty good. So it is a solid movie. Like, yes, it's solid. It feels random, no? Like, Sabrina Carpenter, of all the movies that are out there, Shrek 2 is your favorite? Okay.
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2: 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Organizer Courtney Govan says the event helps raise awareness about Threads for Life, a national organization that supports families dealing with workplace fatalities.
3: With our online efforts, like, we've had registration and donations open starting in February, so we are over $7,000 right now.
2: Organizers are already planning to bring the walk back next year following another strong turnout from the community. The Calgary Flames are asking fans to complete a survey to help shape the game day experience at Scotia Place ahead of the arena's planned opening for the 2027-28 season. The questionnaire asks fans what they enjoy most about attending games, what challenges they face, and what they want the atmosphere at the new event center to feel like on opening night and beyond. Construction on Scotia Place remains on schedule for summer 2027, with the facility set to include a community arena, restaurants, public gathering spaces, concerts, and sensory-friendly quiet areas. Community members gathered at Eastlake Park on Saturday for the annual Hike for Hospice, an event focused on raising awareness about the need for hospice care services in Airdrie and supporting local hospice programs. Wendy Timmermans says the strong turnout reflected growing awareness in the community about the need for local hospice services, while also bringing together volunteers, residents, and local leaders.
4: We will continue doing that. That's something that we like doing and makes grants really great access to the community to come and see what we do and to ask questions and to be involved.
2: Following another successful year featuring community walks, live music, a silent auction, and family-friendly activities, organizers say the Hike for Hospice will return again next year. Work is beginning this week on the next stage of Calgary's Bearspaw South feeder main replacement. Crews will start with cross-connection work before construction of a new parallel steel feeder main begins in June. Airdrie's water comes from Calgary, but the city's release does not say Airdrie supply or service will be affected. In other news, a beautiful day ahead with plenty of sunshine and a high of 22 this afternoon. An Ohio man has been charged with luring a Manitoba child. Police began investigating the case in December of last year. And a third Canadian is in isolation because of the hantavirus. Last week, it was confirmed that the person, who is from Ontario, had brief contact with a confirmed case on a flight. News on the go. 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
2: The Colorado Avalanche beat the Minnesota Wild 5-2 in NHL playoffs last night. Colorado is now leading that series 3-1. An Airdronian helped Team South Gold capture the championship at this year's Hockey Alberta Prospects Cup in Red Deer. Ethan Timchuk, a defenseman with the Airdrie Junior Extreme, recorded 2 assists in 4 games as Team South Gold defeated Team Calgary White 5-1 in the final. Fellow Airdronian Camden Border also competed at the event as a goaltender for Team South Black during the final event of the 2026 Hockey Alberta Spring Showcase. The Toronto Blue Jays lost to the Tampa Bay Rays 8-5 at home yesterday. Game 2 of their 3-game series goes later today.
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5: Sunny today with a high of 22. Tonight clear, becoming partly cloudy before the morning. It'll be a low of 5. Tomorrow mainly cloudy. We could see a pretty big chance of showers in the afternoon. There's also a thunderstorm risk. Quite the gusting wind and a high of 23. Thursday it is clearing up with a high of 15 degrees. 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

0: Homewrecker. That's somber. Air 106. Air Mornings. Good morning. I'm Justin. Time for you to win a movie night out, courtesy of Landmark Cinemas. Tickets and treats are up for grabs. So be ready to give me a shout at 403-212-1061. But that is only if you can correctly identify this movie.
1: Donkey, you're a
2: stallion, baby! I can win it! I can count! Look at me, Shrek! I'm trotting!
0: I'm trotting! You know the movie? You want to try and win a movie night out? Courtesy Landmark Cinemas. Tickets and treats up for grabs. If you can correctly identify that movie, give me a shout at 403-212-1061.
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1: Hi.
0: Hi, how are you today?
1: I'm good, how are you?
0: Good, thank you. Who am I talking to?
1: Melanie.
0: Melanie, you think you can correctly identify that movie, Melanie?
1: Yeah, I think it's Shrek.
0: You know what? I think I'm going to award it to you anyways. Okay. Because, yes, it is Shrek. It's Shrek 2.
1: Okay, I would have said Shrek 1 or Shrek 3.
0: Oh my God! Okay, so you're landing right in the middle. Shrek 2, and this is because I don't know if you caught this just before 8 o'clock. There, I was talking about Sabrina Carpenter and how she said that Shrek 2 is her favorite movie of all time.
1: Yeah.
0: Would you like even put that in your top five? Is that even in the ballpark for you?
1: Absolutely, I love all the Shreks.
0: You would put them top five all time, really?
1: Yeah, they're not too bad.
0: Okay, well, then I'm the crazy one here, and I will, I'll just shut up. All right, well, regardless, congratulations, Melanie. You have scored yourself tickets and treats to Landmark Cinemas.
1: Great.

0: That's Maroon 5, Era 106, 819. Good morning. I'm Justin. This is Era Mornings. As summer approaches, I won't say it's here just yet, simply based on the weather that we are expecting for the May long weekend. As it approaches, though, you know, before we know it, Canada Day will be here. And if you didn't see this, you can get all the details through the Discover Airdrie app or discoverairdrie.com. There's going to be a change to the route for the Canada Day parade this year because of the Main Street Rehab Project. The cliff notes of it is basically the updated route will begin at Acol Edwards Elementary School. It'll travel south on Jensen Drive and Main Street. It will continue east along Center Avenue and finish at Allen Street and First Avenue. Did you get all of that? Unless you're some kind of wizard with directions, probably not. I barely retained it. I was the one that said it. So lucky for you. Like I said, we've got all the details for you to check back on 6 times before Canada Day. I know that's what I'm going to be doing. All of that information is up on the Discover Airdrie app.
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0: 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If you do see anything that's going on, let us know what's up. 403-212-1061.
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6: 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Sunny today and a high of 22. Tonight, clear, then partly cloudy before the morning. It'll be a low of 5. Tomorrow, mainly cloudy. We could see some late day showers as well as a thunderstorm risk and a high of 23. Thursday, it does look like it's a bit cooler with a high of 15 degrees. Sun or storm, find the area's official forecast through the Discover Airdrie app.
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1: I'm Lauren Meister, and here's what's making news this hour. Residents gathered at East Lake Park on Saturday for the annual Hike for Hospice, raising awareness about the need for hospice services in Airdrie while supporting local hospice programming. Wendy Timmerman says the event highlighted growing community awareness about the lack of hospice care available locally and brought together residents, volunteers, and community leaders in support of the cause.
2: We do this to celebrate Palliative Care Week, which is the first week in May.
1: Organizers say the event will return next year following another successful turnout that included walks, live entertainment, a silent auction, and volunteer-led activities. The Calgary Flames are inviting fans to take part in a survey aimed at shaping the game day experience at Scotia Place ahead of the arena's expected opening for the 2027-28 season. The questionnaire asks fans what they enjoy most about attending games, what challenges they face, and what they hope to experience when the new event center opens. Construction on Scotia Place remains on schedule for completion by the summer of 2027, and the venue will feature restaurants, public gathering spaces, a community arena, sensory-friendly quiet areas, and space for concerts and major sporting events. Airdrie residents came together Saturday for the annual Steps for Life walk, supporting families impacted by workplace tragedies while helping raise funds and awareness for Threads of Life. Organizer Courtney Govan says the national organization provides support for families affected by workplace fatalities, life-altering injuries, and occupational disease.
3: It's nice to see the community come out to support a great cause, but also to learn more about it.
1: Following another successful turnout and increased community interest, organizers are already planning to bring the event back to Airdrie next year. RCMP have confirmed the two women killed in Sunday's Rocky View County crash were Calgary residents, aged 63 and 33. The collision happened at Highway 9 and Highway 564 and involved a Ford Escape and a pickup pulling a trailer. Police say the investigation continues. In other news, work on the Calgary water main continues this week. Residents in the area are being asked to expect delays. A Canmore team has landed two junior world angling records for catching bull trout on the Bow River. And a person from Ontario is in isolation after being exposed to hantavirus. Officials say the person had contact with a confirmed case while on a flight. Your news now. 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
1: The Colorado Avalanche defeated the Minnesota Wild 5-2 in Game 4 of their second-round series. Colorado now leads the series 3-1. An Airdrie athlete helped Team South Gold win the championship at the 2026 Hockey Alberta Prospects Cup in Red Deer. Ethan Chimchak, a defenseman with the Airdrie Junior Extreme, picked up 2 assists in 4 games as Team South Gold earned a 5-1 victory over Team Calgary White in the championship game. Another Airdronian, Camden Border, also took part in the tournament as a goaltender for Team South Black during the final event of the 2026 Hockey Alberta Spring Showcase. And the Toronto Blue Jays fell 8-5 to the Tampa Bay Rays at home yesterday. The second game of the 3-game series is set for later today.
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4: Sunshine today with a high near 22. Tonight, clear skies, partly cloudy before the morning and a low of 5. Tomorrow, it is mainly cloudy. Late day showers are possible. There's also that risk of a thunderstorm. Quite the gusting wind as well and a high of 23. Thursday, clearing and cooler with a high of 15. Local news, local sports, and local weather. 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

Shaboozy, that's good news. Air 106, I'm Justin. The Seymour Alberta online auction is on, but only until tomorrow. So if you want to score some extra adventure for your summer this year, but you want to do it on a budget, this is going to be the best way to do it. Get your bids in while you still can. 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

0: 841 Air Mornings, Air 106. I'm Justin. Sunshine, high of 22 today. Should be a beauty. As we're getting to know each other here, you know, I'm still kind of new to the fold, but we're getting to know each other. Something you should know about me, I love a feel-good story. I also love a local sports story. Both together, though? Ugh! Get out of here! Full details on this story on the Discover Airdrie app, but a couple of local guys were taken in the WHL draft. Love this. Cade Mazursky taken 158th overall by the Kamloops Blazers. Cohen Spencer drafted 189th overall by the Portland Winterhawks. And I know what you're thinking, man, those are late picks. 158th, 189th? Do they really matter? How about this? Okay, it did some digging. I want to tell you about a guy who went undrafted into the WHL. Not just a late-round pick, undrafted. But then went on to become arguably the most most famous Calgary Flames player ever. That's right, I'm talking about Jerome Iginla. Not just a late-round pick, just undrafted all around. Jerome Iginla, you know that name. Some people are late bloomers. Go get them, fellas.
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0: Been a quiet morning in traffic, just the usual volume. If you do see anything in traffic, you can let us know what's up. 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
12: 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Weather-wise, sunshine today and a high of 22, tonight clear and a low of 5. Tomorrow it is mainly cloudy, some rain is possible, and a late-day thunderstorm risk as well. The high will be 23. Thursday it is a bit cooler and a high of 15. Stay ahead of the storm and stream us on demand. 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

0: Jade LeMack running home, Air 106, Air Mornings. I'm Justin. I've actually got Anna from our newsroom. She's in the studio with me right now because we have we had a bit of a situation unfold here at the station this morning, didn't we?
1: We did. I always go into the ladies' room to put my face on, my makeup, and in the sink there was a lovely spider just staring at me. That's not what you want to see. I'm half asleep anyway, so
0: yeah. So like unexpected, all of a sudden you walk into the bathroom and you didn't, like, I'll give it to you, you didn't scream, you didn't run out, you very calmly just walked out of the bathroom, come over to the studio here and just like, hey, Justin,
1: can you help me with this? I actually don't. What did you think I was asking? Because I don't know that you knew.
0: I had no idea. You were so calm about it. I was like, oh, she needs me to, I don't know, like carry something or lift something. Or I was like, I had no idea. And then I was like, and then you just like walked away and I tried to follow you. I was like, where did she even go? And then all of a sudden I see you in the bathroom. I was like, okay, like what? What is happening?
1: He was, and you know what? He was a bit hairy. He was small and hairy, and it was a staring contest, and it's a no-go for me that early in the morning.
0: You know what? I've got a wife and two daughters at home.
1: You know the drill.
0: And so, yeah, I knew exactly what I was getting myself into, but what I'm going to do now is I'm going to go ahead and just, like, add this to my official title, morning show host / designated spider squisher.
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5: 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So the Airdrie RCMP are going to be hosting a youth camp from July 13th to the 17th this summer. It's going to be held locally right here in the city of Airdrie. Camp is going to be free. Food and everything will be

0: 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Days are going to be running from 9 to 4 p.m.
1: Constable Jessica Hawkins, there's going to be applications available for the youth to be picked up at the Airdrie High Schools or the Airdrie RCMP Detachment. Deadline for those applications to be brought back to us is May 29th.
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2: 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Organizer Courtney Govin says the event helps raise awareness about Threads for Life, a national organization that supports families dealing with workplace fatalities.
3: With our online efforts, we've had registration and donations open starting in February, so we are over $7,000 right now.
2: Organizers are already planning to bring the walk back next year following another strong turnout from the community. The Calgary Flames are asking fans to complete a survey to help shape the game day experience at Scotia Place ahead of the arena's planned opening for the 2027-28 season. The questionnaire asks fans what they enjoy most about attending games, what challenges they face, and what they want the atmosphere at the new event center to feel like on opening night and beyond. Construction on Scotia Place remains on schedule for summer 2027, with the facility set to include a community arena, restaurants, public gathering spaces, concerts, and sensory-friendly quiet areas. Community members gathered at Eastlake Park on Saturday for the annual Hike for Hospice, an event focused on raising awareness about the need for hospice care services in Airdrie and supporting local hospice programs. Wendy Timmermans says the strong turnout reflected growing awareness in the community about the need for local hospice services, while also bringing together volunteers, residents, and local leaders.
4: We will continue doing that. That's something that we like doing and makes grants really great access to the community to come and see what we do and to ask questions and to be involved.
2: Following another successful year featuring community walks, live music, a silent auction, and family-friendly activities, organizers say the Hike for Hospice will return again next year. Work is beginning this week on the next stage of Calgary's Bearspaw South feeder main replacement. Crews will start with cross-connection work before construction of a new parallel steel feeder main begins in June. Airdrie's water comes from Calgary, but the city's release does not say Airdrie supply or service will be affected. In other news, a beautiful day ahead with plenty of sunshine and a high of 22 this afternoon. An Ohio man has been charged with luring a Manitoba child. Police began investigating the case in December of last year. And a third Canadian is in isolation because of the hantavirus. Last week, it was confirmed that the person, who is from Ontario, had brief contact with a confirmed case on a flight. News on the go. 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
2: The Colorado Avalanche beat the Minnesota Wild 5-2 in NHL playoffs last night. Colorado is now leading that series 3-1. An Airdronian helped Team South Gold capture the championship at this year's Hockey Alberta Prospects Cup in Red Deer. Ethan Timchuk, a defenseman with the Airdrie Junior Extreme, recorded 2 assists in 4 games as Team South Gold defeated Team Calgary White 5-1 in the final. Fellow Airdronian Camden Border also competed at the event as a goaltender for Team South Black during the final event of the 2026 Hockey Alberta Spring Showcase. The Toronto Blue Jays lost to the Tampa Bay Rays 8-5 at home yesterday. Game 2 of their 3-game series goes later today.
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6: Sunny today with a high of 22. Tonight, clear, becoming partly cloudy before the morning. It'll be a low of 5. Tomorrow, mainly cloudy. We could see a pretty big chance of showers in the afternoon. There's also a thunderstorm risk. Quite the gusting wind and a high of 23. Thursday, it is clearing up with a high of 15 degrees. 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

Play It On Me, Air 106. Good morning. I'm Justin. Don't shoot the messenger here, okay? But unfortunately, this upcoming May long weekend, the weather's not exactly looking spectacular. I feel like I've often heard this, though, living in Alberta, that it's like, oh, you know, if you're going to get out and, like, plant your flowers and stuff like that, do it after the May long weekend, because odds are the weather's not going to, you know, fully turn until after the May long weekend. So looking like rain, potentially even calling for some flurries on Saturday night. Yuck.

0: I saw this story coming out about how there's going to be more modular classrooms coming to Airdrie East. This is all part of the Alberta government's plan to add more classroom space where it's needed. And you do love to see this. You know, you don't want, you know, overpacked classrooms or anything like that. I do remember having these, like, these modular classrooms. I'm from Ontario, so I don't know if this is just an Ontario thing, but they call them portables where I'm from. I'm saying this out loud, and I am realizing that doesn't make them sound a little bit like porta potties. But, you know, I've got some memories from those classrooms that I would say are still ingrained deep in my memory, you know? Like how they were always colder than the classrooms in the actual school. And how you had to trudge through the snow to get out to them. And how, you know, in the more summery months, September and like June, how they got like really hot when there was a really warm day. Oh, the good times.
1: All right, here we go. Rolling sound. Quiet.
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6: 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So the Airdrie RCMP are going to be hosting a youth camp from July 13th to the 17th this summer. It's going to be held locally right here in the city of Airdrie. Camp is going to be free. Food and everything will be provided. Days are going to be running from 9 to 4 p.m.
7: 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Deadline for those applications to be brought back to us is May 29th.
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10: 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Sunny today and a high of 22. Tonight, clear, then partly cloudy. Before the morning, it'll be a low of 5. Tomorrow, mainly cloudy. We could see some late day showers as well as a thunderstorm risk and a high of 23. Thursday, it does look like it's a bit cooler with a high of 15 degrees. Sun or storm, find the area's official forecast through the Discover Airdrie app.
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Uh-oh, Air 106, I'm Justin, and uh-oh is what you're going to be saying if you don't check out this Seymour Alberta online auction. There's only a couple of days left to get in on this, really just today and tomorrow. So if Thursday rolls around and you're like, uh-oh, I forgot to get my bids in on the Seymour Alberta online auction, well, you can't say I didn't warn you, and there's tons of great packages up for grabs for you to have all kinds of great adventures over the course of this summer, whether you want to do some golfing, whether you just want to do some fine dining, or maybe you want to even check 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

0: That Set Me Free, Dubs and Aloe Black, Air 106. I'm Justin. Fun fact about Dubs, we share the same hometown. In fact, one of my cousins went to school with the guys from Dubs. Yeah, that's pretty much it. Yeah, we had the same hometown.
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8: 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Weather-wise, sunshine today and a high of 22, tonight clear and a low of 5. Tomorrow it is mainly cloudy, some rain is possible, and a late-day thunderstorm risk as well. The high will be 23. Thursday it is a bit cooler and a high of 15. Stay ahead of the storm and stream us on demand. 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

0: Air 106. Our mornings, I'm Justin. That's Crazy All My Life from Daniel Powder. And if you are a music buff like myself, do you ever find that you're that person that's like, oh, hey, do you you know who this is? This is so-and-so. This is Daniel Powder. And people are like, yeah, that's cool. I don't care. I just like the song. If you find you're like me, you'll find this interesting to know that, yeah, that's Daniel Powder. You know, the guy who did Bad Day. He did, in fact, have more than just one song.
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7: 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So the Airdrie RCMP are going to be hosting a youth camp from July 13th to the 17th this summer. It's going to be held locally right here in the city of Airdrie. Camp is going to be free. 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
8: 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Deadline for those applications to be brought back to us is May 29th.
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2: I'm Lauren Meister, and here's what's making news this hour. Residents gathered at Eastlake Park on Saturday for the annual Hike for Hospice, raising awareness about the need for hospice services in Airdrie while supporting local hospice programming. Wendy Timmerman says the event highlighted growing community awareness about the lack of hospice care available locally and brought together residents, volunteers, and community leaders in support of the cause.
3: We do this to celebrate Palliative Care Week, which is the first week in May.
2: Organizers say the event will return next year following another successful turnout that included walks, live entertainment, a silent auction, and volunteer-led activities. The Calgary Flames are inviting fans to take part in a survey aimed at shaping the game day experience at Scotia Place ahead of the arena's expected opening for the 2027-28 season. The questionnaire asks fans what they enjoy most about attending games, what challenges they face, and what they hope to experience when the new event center opens. Construction on Scotia Place remains on schedule for completion by the summer of 2027, and the venue will feature restaurants, public gathering spaces, a community arena, sensory-friendly quiet areas, and space for concerts and major sporting events. Airdrie residents came together Saturday for the annual Steps for Life walk, supporting families impacted by workplace tragedies while helping raise funds and awareness for Threads of Life. Organizer Courtney Govan says the national organization provides support for families affected by workplace fatalities, life-altering injuries, and occupational disease.
4: It's nice to see the community come out to support a great cause, but also to learn more about it.
2: Following another successful turnout and increased community interest, organizers are already planning to bring the event back to Airdrie next year. RCMP have confirmed the two women killed in Sunday's Rocky View County crash were Calgary residents, aged 63 and 33. The collision happened at Highway 9 and Highway 564 and involved a Ford Escape and a pickup pulling a trailer. Police say the investigation continues. In other news, work on the Calgary water main continues this week. Residents in the area are being asked to expect delays. A Canmore team has landed two junior world angling records for catching bull trout on the Bow River. And a person from Ontario is in isolation after being exposed to hantavirus. Officials say the person had contact with a confirmed case while on a flight. Your news now. 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
2: The Colorado Avalanche defeated the Minnesota Wild 5-2 in Game 4 of their second round series. Colorado now leads the series 3-1. An Airdrie athlete helped Team South Gold win the championship at the 2026 Hockey Alberta Prospects Cup in Red Deer. Ethan Chimchuk, a defenseman with the Airdrie Junior Extreme, picked up 2 assists in 4 games as Team South Gold earned a 5-1 victory over Team Calgary White in the championship game. Another Airdronian, Camden Border, also took part in the tournament as a goaltender for Team South Black during the final event of the 2026 Hockey Alberta Spring Showcase. And the Toronto Blue Jays fell 8-5 to the Tampa Bay Rays at home yesterday. The second game of the 3-game series is set for later today.
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5: Sunny today with a high of 22. Tonight clear, becoming partly cloudy before the morning. It'll be a low of 5. Tomorrow mainly cloudy. We could see a pretty big chance of showers in the afternoon. There's also a thunderstorm risk. Quite the gusting wind and a high of 23. Thursday it is clearing up with a high of 15 degrees. 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
1: This is the era of the side hustle. I don't know about you, but it feels like everyone I know has some kind of hustle on the side to earn a little extra cash. No? Air 106, I'm Justin. Whether it's, I don't know, somebody running an Airbnb or doing the RV Easy or freelancing, consulting, influencing on social media, you know, whatever you can do to make a little extra cash. Kind of feels like what everybody's doing these days, right? Well, what about a side hustle for hot dogs? Saw that St. Louis Bar and Grill has launched a nationwide search for what they're calling a brand ambassador. They're looking for somebody to attend promotional events, rocking the old wiener suit, be a little silly, have some fun, and score yourself a $150 gift card to St. Louis Bar and Grill, which they say is the equivalent to 10 rounds of all-you-can-eat hot dogs. All you gotta do, be a little silly in the hot dog suit in public. For all-you-can-eat hot dogs, 10 times over. I'll say I've done far worse for far less.

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14: 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Sunny today and a high of 22. Tonight, clear, then partly cloudy before the morning. It'll be a low of 5. Tomorrow, mainly cloudy. We could see some late day showers as well as a thunderstorm risk and a high of 23. Thursday, it does look like it's a bit cooler with a high of 15 degrees. Sun or storm, find the area's official forecast through the Discover Airdrie app.
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1: Anybody else feel like their algorithm throws them a curveball out of nowhere every once in a while? I'm hoping this isn't just me. Air Mornings, Air 106, I'm Justin. I got a YouTube suggestion the other day. This happens to me every once in a while, where it's like it just throws you something. You're like, why is this happening? For example, 1 hour of silence, occasionally broken up by Luigi, like from the Mario games. There's so many questions. There's so many questions that immediately come to mind when I saw this. Like, first of all, why is this in my feed? Every other suggested video I get, it's like parenting tips or hockey this, concert footage that, cooking videos or whatever. And then you have Luigi breaks up an hour of silence occasionally. Why? Why is this in my feed? My other big question, why does this even exist?

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11: 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Weather-wise, sunshine today and a high of 22, tonight clear and a low of 5. Tomorrow it is mainly cloudy, some rain is possible, and a late-day thunderstorm risk as well. The high will be 23. Thursday it is a bit cooler and a high of 15. Stay ahead of the storm and stream us on demand. 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

0: I like to run a segment on the program here. It's called Group Chat Etiquette. It's my little tips to help you navigate the modern group chat, because I know it can be difficult. It can be tricky to, you know, navigate things online these days. And it's kind of specifically for those who are on like some kind of team. Like, dude, it's like some kind of team sport. I mean, I run a softball team with my wife, so this kind of specifically applies to that. But I feel like there are other situations where this will be applicable. After each of our games, we try to do shout-outs for the good things that happened during the games. I should point out that we're not exactly an all-star team. So this is something we do just to keep morale up. We send out this nice big message to point out the progress, the positive points of the game that we just played. We've been doing this for a few years now. But even like since we started up, we do this to help anybody from getting too down on themselves if there was a mistake. Let's highlight the good stuff. It is a little bit cheesy, but it's greatly appreciated, and I can't recommend it enough.
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11: 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Deadline for those applications to be brought back to us is May 29th.
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2: 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Organizer Courtney Govan says the event helps raise awareness about Threads for Life, a national organization that supports families dealing with workplace fatalities.
3: With our online efforts, like, we've had registration and donations open starting in February, so we are over $7,000 right now.
2: Organizers are already planning to bring the walk back next year following another strong turnout from the community. The Calgary Flames are asking fans to complete a survey to help shape the game day experience at Scotia Place ahead of the arena's planned opening for the 2027-28 season. The questionnaire asks fans what they enjoy most about attending games, what challenges they face, and what they want the atmosphere at the new event center to feel like on opening night and beyond. Construction on Scotia Place remains on schedule for summer 2027, with the facility set to include a community arena, restaurants, public gathering spaces, concerts, and sensory-friendly quiet areas. Community members gathered at Eastlake Park on Saturday for the annual Hike for Hospice, an event focused on raising awareness about the need for hospice care services in Airdrie and supporting local hospice programs. Wendy Timmermans says the strong turnout reflected growing awareness in the community about the need for local hospice services, while also bringing together volunteers, residents, and local leaders.
4: We will continue doing that. That's something that we like doing and makes grants really great access to the community to come and see what we do and to ask questions and to be involved.
2: Following another successful year featuring community walks, live music, a silent auction, and family-friendly activities, organizers say the Hike for Hospice will return again next year. Work is beginning this week on the next stage of Calgary's Bearspaw South feeder main replacement. Crews will start with cross-connection work before construction of a new parallel steel feeder main begins in June. Airdrie's water comes from Calgary, but the city's release does not say Airdrie supply or service will be affected. In other news, a beautiful day ahead with plenty of sunshine and a high of 22 this afternoon. An Ohio man has been charged with luring a Manitoba child. Police began investigating the case in December of last year. And a third Canadian is in isolation because of the hantavirus. Last week, it was confirmed that the person, who is from Ontario, had brief contact with a confirmed case on a flight. News on the go. 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
2: The Colorado Avalanche beat the Minnesota Wild 5-2 in NHL playoffs last night. Colorado is now leading that series 3-1. And Airdronian helped Team South Gold capture the championship at this year's Hockey Alberta Prospects Cup in Red Deer. Ethan Timchuk, a defenseman with the Airdrie Junior Extreme, recorded 2 assists in 4 games as Team South Gold defeated Team Calgary White 5-1 in the final. Fellow Airdronian Camden Border also competed at the event as a goaltender for Team South Black during the final event of the 2026 Hockey Alberta Spring Showcase. The Toronto Blue Jays lost to the Tampa Bay Rays 8-5 at home yesterday. Game 2 of their 3-game series goes later today.
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5: Sunny today with a high of 22. Tonight clear, becoming partly cloudy before the morning. It'll be a low of 5. Tomorrow mainly cloudy. We could see a pretty big chance of showers in the afternoon. There's also a thunderstorm risk. Quite the gusting wind and a high of 23. Thursday it is clearing up with a high of 15 degrees. 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

Cameron Whitcomb, that's you and me, Air 106. I'm Justin. I just saw this story today about Sabrina Carpenter. She has revealed what her favorite movie of all time is. Any guesses? Anybody? Anybody want to take a shot in the dark here? I'll give you 1,000 guesses, and I guarantee you will not get it. I can narrow it down for you pretty quickly with like 3 hints. It's a kids movie for one. It's a sequel for two. And this will give it away. It stars an ogre and a donkey. Yes, I'm talking Shrek 2. That's what Sabrina Carpenter says is her favorite movie of all time. I think this is a bit of a gimmick. Like, do you think this is just like something to drive attention and make headlines? Because, I mean, here we are talking about it, right? I mean, to be fair, it does have a 7.4 out of 10 on IMDb. That's solid. 89% on Rotten Tomatoes. So, it's a good movie. It's solid. Feels a little random, though, no?

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11: 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So the Airdrie RCMP are going to be hosting a youth camp from July 13th to the 17th this summer. It's going to be held locally right here in the city of Airdrie. Camp is going to be free. Food and everything will be provided. 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
12: 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There's going to be applications available for the youth to be picked up at the Airdrie High School or the Airdrie RCMP detachment. Deadline for those applications to be brought back to us is May 29th.
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15: 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Sunny today and a high of 22. Tonight, clear, then partly cloudy. Before the morning, it'll be a low of 5. Tomorrow, mainly cloudy. We could see some late day showers as well as a thunderstorm risk and a high of 23. Thursday, it does look like it's a bit cooler with a high of 15 degrees. Sun or storm, find the area's official forecast through the Discover Airdrie app.
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4: 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Weather-wise, sunshine today and a high of 22. Tonight, clear and a low of 5. Tomorrow, it is mainly cloudy. Some rain is possible and a late-day thunderstorm risk as well. The high will be 23. Thursday, it is a bit cooler and a high of 15. Stay ahead of the storm and stream us on demand. 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

0: Drake. That's Take Care, Air 106. I'm Justin, and that's pretty much what I'm saying to you right now is take care. I'm going to roll out of here. Enjoy the rest of your day. Enjoy the rest of the sunshine we are expecting today because, well, unfortunately, for the foreseeable future, this is basically as good as it's going to get. So enjoy. Ken O'Neill is in next.
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2: 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Airdrie dog owners are being reminded that cleaning up after pets is not optional. Under the city's animal control bylaw, owners must immediately remove dog waste from public property or someone else's private property. That specified penalty is $350. Airdrie area drivers may want some extra time and patience heading into the May long weekend. Right now, our local forecast is showing that it's going to turn a bit cooler and unsettled, with showers possible through parts of the weekend. RCMP are reminding drivers to slow down, leave more space, and plan ahead. Calgary and Edmonton are both among Canada's top five real estate markets in a new national ranking. Edmonton placed third, while Calgary ranked fifth. Airdrie was not listed as its own market in the report. We have the full breakdown up on discoverairdrie.com. MGM Plus's new Magnificent 7 series is moving closer to its Alberta shoot. The latest production list shows filming is scheduled in Calgary this summer. Deadline reports that Will Patton has joined the cast alongside Matt Dillon. And Canmore RCMP are asking for dash cam footage after a 24-year-old Canmore man was found deceased on Highway 1. Police say a motorist reported a body between Exit 89 and Exit 86 early Monday. Anyone who drove the area late Sunday or early Monday is asked to contact RCMP. And used car buyers are being warned to watch for odometer rollbacks. Carfax Canada says more than 20,000 vehicles with rolled back odometers were flagged through reports ordered last year. Buyers are being urged to check vehicle history reports and get inspections. Want the latest local news delivered straight to your inbox? Sign up for the daily news on Air 106 1FM. Here's a look at some other news we're chasing today. A new Quebec report says boys are falling behind in school, with some experts saying the gap can start as early as kindergarten. Meanwhile, health experts say the cruise ship hantavirus outbreak exposed just how quickly infections can spread across borders before officials catch up. And back in the province, Alberta's chief electoral officer says the voter list should not be shared with political parties until stronger protections are in place.
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3: In NHL playoff action tonight, we have two games of second-round series. The Buffalo Sabres look to even their series with the Montreal Canadiens at two games apiece, while the Anaheim Ducks and Vegas Golden Knights will face off in an all-important Game 5 with the series tied at 2-2. In the NBA playoffs, we only have one game. This time it's the West semifinals, with the Minnesota Timberwolves taking on the San Antonio Spurs, while the series is tied at two games apiece. The Toronto Blue Jays look to get back in the win column today when they take on the Tampa Bay Rays. Patrick Corbin will be starting on the mound for the Jays.
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2: Tonight, clear, becoming partly cloudy before the morning, a low of 5. Tomorrow, mainly cloudy. We could see a chance of showers in the afternoon, as well as a risk of a thunderstorm, quite the gusting wind, and a high of 23. Overnight, periods of rain and a low of 9. Thursday, we are cooling down a bit. It's 15 degrees for the high. 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

0: Avril Lavigne, and I'm with you. It's Ken O'Neill. Madonna and Sabrina Carpenter, Bring Your Love is coming up. There's nothing better than planning a vacation. Have you checked out the Seymour Canada online auction? It's got everything you need to set up the perfect getaway or staycation. 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
5: 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Weather-wise, sunny this afternoon, a high of 22. Tonight, clear, partly cloudy before the morning, and a low of 5. Tomorrow, it is mainly cloudy with late-day showers and a thunderstorm risk with a high of 23 degrees. Thursday, it's a bit cooler and a high of 15. Local news, local sports, and local weather. 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

0: Nothing but the biggest names in music. The Weeknd, Heartless. I'm Ken O'Neill. Justin Bieber's UConn coming up. NBC is turning Wordle into a primetime game show. It's been in the works for about 2.5 years, and the show is being developed by the New York Times and late night host Jimmy Fallon. Wordle will be hosted by Today Show anchor Savannah Guthrie, based on the daily puzzle that's made everyone a genius for guessing toast in 4 tries. Production starts soon. It's expected to drop sometime in 2027.
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11: 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So the Airdrie RCMP are going to be hosting a youth camp from July 13th to the 17th this summer. It's going to be held locally right here in the city of Airdrie. 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
16: 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Weather-wise, sunshine continues this afternoon, a high of 22, tonight clear and a low of 5. Tomorrow it is mainly cloudy, a chance of a thunderstorm and late day showers and a high of 23. Thursday we are cooling down and it's 15 degrees. Get the latest forecast at your fingertips. 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

0: Ray, Where Is My Husband is coming up. It's Ken O'Neill, your Tuesday lunch hour. 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
2: 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The May long weekend forecast could make planning more important for Airdrie area drivers. Right now, Environment Canada is showing showers, cooler temperatures, and possible rain or flurries by Saturday night. RCMP are urging motorists to drive defensively and allow for extra time. Two Alberta markets have landed in Canada's top five places to buy real estate. Money Sense ranked Edmonton third and Calgary fifth among 44 regions analyzed. Airdrie was not ranked separately in the report, but the Calgary Real Estate Board does track it within the Calgary region statistics. And another veteran actor has joined MGM Plus's Calgary-bound reimagining of The Magnificent Seven. Deadline is reporting that Will Patton has been cast opposite Matt Dillon. The latest Alberta production list shows that the series is scheduled to shoot from June into September. And Carfax Canada is warning used car buyers about mileage fraud. The company says thousands of vehicles were flagged last year with odometer rollback issues. Buyers are being told to watch for red flags, verify documents, and walk away if something feels off. With more people back on Airdrie's parks, pathways, and sidewalks, dog owners are being reminded to bring bags and clean up the doggy doo-doo. The city's bylaw requires pet waste to be removed immediately from public spaces, and off-leash areas do not remove that responsibility. RCMP are appealing for information after a Canmore man was found deceased on Highway 1 after what police say was a fatal collision. Police say the 24-year-old was located early Monday between Exit 89 and Exit 86. Drivers with dash cam footage from the area are being asked to come forward. Don't miss out on breaking news. Sign up for the daily news on discoveraerdrie.com and get updates sent straight to your email. It's fast, easy, and free. And here's a look at some other headlines we're chasing today. Alberta's chief electoral officer wants a pause on sharing the provincial voter list with political parties until privacy rules are strengthened. Meanwhile, a cruise ship hantavirus outbreak is raising questions about global outbreak response and contact tracing. And researchers say boys are falling behind in school with some concerns beginning in the earliest grades.
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3: The Toronto Blue Jays are looking to end their losing streak against the Tampa Bay Rays today. The Jays are currently fourth in the AL East with an 18-23 record. In the NHL playoffs during the second round, the Montreal Canadiens look to take a 3-1 series lead over the Buffalo Sabres, while the Vegas Golden Knights and Anaheim Ducks face off in an all-important Game 5 as the series is tied 2-2. In the NBA playoffs, the San Antonio Spurs are taking on the Minnesota Timberwolves in the West semifinals. Their series is also tied at 2 games apiece.
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2: Clear tonight, turning partly cloudy before morning, a low of 5. Tomorrow, mainly cloudy. We could see some late day showers, and there is also a possible risk of a thunderstorm. A bit of a western wind and a high of 23. Then overnight, rain moves in. It's a low of 9. Thursday, it is clear, but quite a bit cooler at 15 degrees. Get the latest forecast at your fingertips. 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
7: 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Weather-wise, sunny this afternoon, a high of 22. Tonight, clear, partly cloudy before the morning, and a low of 5. Tomorrow, it is mainly cloudy with late-day showers and a thunderstorm risk with a high of 23 degrees. Thursday, it's a bit cooler and a high of 15. 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

big 6-week run at number one on American Top 40 with Ryan Seacrest. 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
5: 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Weather-wise, sunshine continues this afternoon, a high of 22, tonight clear and a low of 5. Tomorrow it is mainly cloudy, a chance of a thunderstorm and late day showers and a high of 23. Thursday we are cooling down and it's 15 degrees. Get the latest forecast at your fingertips. 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
1: I got options.
2: Options from Cameron Whitcomb, the new Harry Styles, American Girls before that. Gracie Abrams is coming up. I'm Ken O'Neill. Have you done the census yet? Because today's the deadline. We are required by law to fill out the 2026 census form. And if you ignore it long enough, it could eventually cost you up to $500. The government will start with reminder letters, then phone calls, maybe even coming to your house before the fines kick in around mid-July. Today is Census Day. Get on it.
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4: Constable Curtis Milbrandt. So the Airdrie RCMP are going to be hosting a youth camp from July 13th to the 17th this summer. It's going to be held locally right here in the city of Airdrie. Camp is going to be free. Food and everything will be provided. 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
5: 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There's going to be applications available for the youth to be picked up at the Airdrie High Schools or the Airdrie RCMP Detachment. Deadline for those applications to be brought back to us is May 29th.
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2: 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Airdrie dog owners are being reminded that cleaning up after pets is not optional. Under the city's animal control bylaw, owners must immediately remove dog waste from public property or someone else's private property. That specified penalty is $350. Airdrie area drivers may want some extra time and patience heading into the May long weekend. Right now, our local forecast is showing that it's going to turn a bit cooler and unsettled, with showers possible through parts of the weekend. RCMP are reminding drivers to slow down, leave more space, and plan ahead. Calgary and Edmonton are both among Canada's top five real estate markets in a new national ranking. Edmonton placed third, while Calgary ranked fifth. Airdrie was not listed as its own market in the report. We have the full breakdown up on discoverairdrie.com. MGM Plus's new Magnificent 7 series is moving closer to its Alberta shoot. The latest production list shows filming is scheduled in Calgary this summer. Deadline reports that Will Patton has joined the cast alongside Matt Dillon. And Canmore RCMP are asking for dash cam footage after a 24-year-old Canmore man was found deceased on Highway 1. Police say a motorist reported a body between Exit 89 and Exit 86 early Monday. Anyone who drove the area late Sunday or early Monday is asked to contact RCMP. And used car buyers are being warned to watch for odometer rollbacks. Carfax Canada says more than 20,000 vehicles with rolled back odometers were flagged through reports ordered last year. Buyers are being urged to check vehicle history reports and get inspections. Want the latest local news delivered straight to your inbox? Sign up for the daily news on Air 106.1 FM. Here's a look at some other news we're chasing today. A new Quebec report says boys are falling behind in school, with some experts saying the gap can start as early as kindergarten. Meanwhile, health experts say the cruise ship hantavirus outbreak exposed just how quickly infections can spread across borders before officials catch up. And back in the province, Alberta's chief electoral officer says the voter list should not be shared with political parties until stronger protections are in place.
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3: In NHL playoff action tonight, we have two games of second round series. The Buffalo Sabres look to even their series with the Montreal Canadiens at two games apiece, while the Anaheim Ducks and Vegas Golden Knights will face off in an all-important Game 5 with the series tied at 2-2. In the NBA playoffs, we only have one game. This time it's the West semifinals, with the Minnesota Timberwolves taking on the San Antonio Spurs, while the series is tied at two games apiece. The Toronto Blue Jays look to get back in the win column today when they take on the Tampa Bay Rays. Patrick Corbin will be starting on the mound for the Jays.
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2: Tonight, clear, becoming partly cloudy before the morning, a low of 5. Tomorrow, mainly cloudy. We could see a chance of showers in the afternoon, as well as a risk of a thunderstorm, quite the gusting wind, and a high of 23. Overnight, periods of rain and a low of 9. Thursday, we are cooling down a bit. It's 15 degrees for the high. 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

0: Imagine Dragons, Demons on the Drive Home Show. It's Candace Johnson with you. How did your Mother's Day go? Because the internet today is ripe with Mother's Day fail stories. Yeah, there's quite a few. One mom shared a card that she got from her five-year-old that said, "I love you, Mom, but I love Dad more." I still remember last year when my kid came home with like a questionnaire all about Mom. And when it asked what Mom's favorite drink was, well, he didn't hold back. He said red wine. Busted.
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8: 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Weather-wise, sunny this afternoon, a high of 22. Tonight, clear, partly cloudy before the morning, and a low of 5. Tomorrow, it is mainly cloudy with late-day showers and a thunderstorm risk with a high of 23 degrees. Thursday, it's a bit cooler and a high of 15. 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

Frank Walker, Lay It On Me. Candace Johnson with you. Just a reminder, our See More Canada auction ends tomorrow. So tomorrow's your last day to get those bids in. This is a chance for you to save on some summer vacationing. We've got hotels and attractions and tourist stuff all at 60%.

0: 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I'm Candace Johnson. Are you a poet? And maybe you don't know it? Well, today is your day to flex that skill because it's National Limerick Day. So for National Limerick Day, I have a limerick for Alberta. There once was a province named Berta, where forecasts are meant to desert ya. It snowed in July, then plus 30 by 5, and somehow we still wear shorts for sure.
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8: 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Weather-wise, sunshine continues this afternoon, a high of 22, tonight clear and a low of 5. Tomorrow it is mainly cloudy, a chance of a thunderstorm and late day showers and a high of 23. Thursday we are cooling down and it's 15 degrees. Get the latest forecast at your fingertips. 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

0: Nobody Does It Like You on Air 106. I'm Candace Johnson. 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I'm Candace Johnson. 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And I say little because this suspect has fur and a tail. Yes, a coyote stole a bunch of hot dogs from a Crow's Nest Pass barbecue. 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
9: Constable Curtis Milbrandt. So the Airdrie RCMP are going to be hosting a youth camp from July 13th to the 17th this summer. It's going to be held locally right here in the city of Airdrie. Camp is going to be free. Food and everything will be provided. Days are going to be running from 9 to 4 p.m.
10: Constable Jessica Hawkins. There's going to be applications available for the youth to be picked up at the Airdrie High Schools or the Airdrie RCMP Detachment. Deadline for those applications to be brought back to us is May 29th.
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2: 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The May long weekend forecast could make planning more important for Airdrie area drivers. Right now, Environment Canada is showing showers, cooler temperatures, and possible rain or flurries by Saturday night. RCMP are urging motorists to drive defensively and allow for extra time. Two Alberta markets have landed in Canada's top five places to buy real estate. Money Sense ranked Edmonton third and Calgary fifth among 44 regions analyzed. Airdrie was not ranked separately in the report, but the Calgary Real Estate Board does track it within the Calgary region statistics. And another veteran actor has joined MGM Plus's Calgary-bound reimagining of The Magnificent Seven. Deadline is reporting that Will Patton has been cast opposite Matt Dillon. The latest Alberta production list shows that the series is scheduled to shoot from June into September. And Carfax Canada is warning used car buyers about mileage fraud. The company says thousands of vehicles were flagged last year with odometer rollback issues. Buyers are being told to watch for red flags, verify documents, and walk away if something feels off. With more people back on Airdrie's parks, pathways, and sidewalks, dog owners are being reminded to bring bags and clean up the doggy doo-doo. The city's bylaw requires pet waste to be removed immediately from public spaces, and off-leash areas do not remove that responsibility. RCMP are appealing for information after a Canmore man was found deceased on Highway 1 after what police say was a fatal collision. Police say the 24-year-old was located early Monday between Exit 89 and Exit 86. Drivers with dash cam footage from the area are being asked to come forward. Don't miss out on breaking news. Sign up for the daily news on discoverairdrie.com and get updates sent straight to your email. It's fast, easy, and free. And here's a look at some other headlines we're chasing today. Alberta's chief electoral officer wants a pause on sharing the provincial voter list with political parties until privacy rules are strengthened. Meanwhile, a cruise ship hantavirus outbreak is raising questions about global outbreak response and contact tracing. And researchers say boys are falling behind in school, with some concerns beginning in the earliest grades.
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3: The Toronto Blue Jays are looking to end their losing streak against the Tampa Bay Rays today. The Jays are currently fourth in the AL East with an 18-23 record. In the NHL playoffs during the second round, the Montreal Canadiens look to take a 3-1 series lead over the Buffalo Sabres, while the Vegas Golden Knights and Anaheim Ducks face off in an all-important Game 5 as the series is tied 2-2. In the NBA playoffs, the San Antonio Spurs are taking on the Minnesota Timberwolves in the West semifinals. Their series is also tied at two games apiece.
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2: Clear tonight, turning partly cloudy before morning, a low of 5. Tomorrow, mainly cloudy. We could see some late day showers, and there is also a possible risk of a thunderstorm. A bit of a western wind and a high of 23. Then overnight, rain moves in. It's a low of 9. Thursday, it is clear, but quite a bit cooler at 15 degrees. Get the latest forecast at your fingertips. 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It's the Drive
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1: It's Virginia to Vegas, a million ways on the Drive Home Show. 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We've got hotels, we've got dining, we've got tourist attractions all over the country up for grabs. 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

0: It's Love Turns Lonely on the Drive Home Show. Sophie Simmons, the daughter of Gene Simmons. Yes, Gene Simmons from Kiss, believe it or not. It's Candace Johnson with you. Have you ever gone to the mall in Calgary, hit up one of those cinnamon bun shops, and then proceeded to eat like the whole big container of that delicious cream cheese icing? Every time I go to the mall, Chinook, Market, Southland, I gotta stop and get a couple of cinnamon buns with extra icing and the big fat icing. Well, if you love cream cheese frosting, you might be into this. The latest trend on TikTok is tomato soup cake. Basically, you put a can of tomato soup into yellow cake batter, and I know it sounds gross, but it's not new. This has been happening for over a century. During the Great Depression, bakers would put tomato soup in their cake batter because they were short on eggs, butter, and milk, which were too expensive at the time. Tomato soup adds moisture, acidity, and they say structure if it's like a simple spice cake, kind of like a pumpkin cake or a carrot cake. Oh, I love carrot cake. And then, of course, they top it with cream cheese frosting. So you think it sounds disgusting, tomato soup cake, but apparently it's just fine, and it's something you might want to try with one of those big old containers of cream cheese frosting from the cinnamon bun place at Chinook.
1: 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Rolling sound. 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
5: 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Weather-wise, sunny this afternoon, high of 22. Tonight, clear, partly cloudy before the morning, and a low of 5. Tomorrow, it is mainly cloudy with late-day showers and a thunderstorm risk with a high of 23 degrees. Thursday, it's a bit cooler and a high of 15. Local news, local sports, and local weather. 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
16: Your brain just ordered another round.

the weekend, blinding lights on the Drive Home Show. It's Candace Johnson with you, and I don't know if it was because of Artemis 2 or what, but space age names are super popular right now. In the U.S., according to the Social Security Administration, baby name data for 2025, parents name their babies Moon, Star. There's also Eris, which is the

0: dwarf planet, Mars, and Jupiter. So here in Alberta, I did a little digging, public records of baby names in Alberta. We've got space names too, like Aurora, Nova, Luna, Cosmo, and Orion.
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19: 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Weather-wise, sunshine continues this afternoon, a high of 22, tonight clear and a low of 5. Tomorrow it is mainly cloudy, a chance of a thunderstorm and late day showers and a high of 23. Thursday we are cooling down and it's 15 degrees. Get the latest forecast at your fingertips. 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

0: 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I'm Candace Johnson. How you doing on this Tuesday afternoon? Now that spring has finally sprung, maybe after all the snow melted, you saw dog poop. 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
7: 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So the Airdrie RCMP are going to be hosting a youth camp from July 13th to the 17th this summer. It's going to be held locally right here in the city of Airdrie. Camp is going to be free. Food and everything will be provided. 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
2: 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Airdrie dog owners are being reminded that cleaning up after pets is not optional. Under the city's animal control bylaw, owners must immediately remove dog waste from public property or someone else's private property. That specified penalty is $350. Airdrie area drivers may want some extra time and patience heading into the May long weekend. Right now, our local forecast is showing that it's going to turn a bit cooler and unsettled, with showers possible through parts of the weekend. RCMP are reminding drivers to slow down, leave more space, and plan ahead. Calgary and Edmonton are both among Canada's top five real estate markets in a new national ranking. Edmonton placed third, while Calgary ranked fifth. Airdrie was not listed as its own market in the report. We have the full breakdown up on discoverairdrie.com. MGM Plus's new Magnificent 7 series is moving closer to its Alberta shoot. The latest production list shows filming is scheduled in Calgary this summer. Deadline reports that Will Patton has joined the cast alongside Matt Dillon. And Canmore RCMP are asking for dash cam footage after a 24-year-old Canmore man was found deceased on Highway 1. Police say a motorist reported a body between Exit 89 and Exit 86 early Monday. Anyone who drove the area late Sunday or early Monday is asked to contact RCMP. And used car buyers are being warned to watch for odometer rollbacks. Carfax Canada says more than 20,000 vehicles with rolled back odometers were flagged through reports ordered last year. Buyers are being urged to check vehicle history reports and get inspections. Want the latest local news delivered straight to your inbox? Sign up for the daily news on Air 106 1 FM. Here's a look at some other news we're chasing today. A new Quebec report says boys are falling behind in school, with some experts saying the gap can start as early as kindergarten. Meanwhile, health experts say the cruise ship hantavirus outbreak exposed just how quickly infections can spread across borders before officials catch up. And back in the province, Alberta's chief electoral officer says the voter list should not be shared with political parties until stronger protections are in place.
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3: In NHL playoff action tonight, we have two games of second-round series. The Buffalo Sabres look to even their series with the Montreal Canadiens at two games apiece, while the Anaheim Ducks and Vegas Golden Knights will face off in an all-important Game 5 with the series tied at 2-2. In the NBA playoffs, we only have one game. This time it's the West semifinals, with the Minnesota Timberwolves taking on the San Antonio Spurs, while the series is tied at two games apiece. The Toronto Blue Jays look to get back in the win column today when they take on the Tampa Bay Rays. Patrick Corbin will be starting on the mound for the Jays.
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2: Tonight, clear, becoming partly cloudy before the morning, a low of 5. Tomorrow, mainly cloudy. We could see a chance of showers in the afternoon, as well as a risk of a thunderstorm, quite the gusting wind, and a high of 23. Overnight, periods of rain and a low of 9. Thursday, we are cooling down a bit. It's 15 degrees for the high. 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

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I'm Candace Johnson. The Seymour Canada online auction wraps up tomorrow, so make sure you double and triple check those bids. Here's Justin Bieber, Yukon.

0: The Drive Home Show. Candace Johnson with you. And have you heard of Jimmy Buffett maxing?
1: Wasting away again in margaritas.
0: Yeah, that's pretty much what it is. Wasting away with margaritas. It sounds pretty good to me. Jimmy Buffett maxing is trending, and it's because he lived his life like a 24/7 vacation, and he didn't let the little things worry him. Unfortunately, Jimmy is no longer with us, but he did visit us once in Alberta. 1976, he hit up Nate in Edmonton.
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3: Northbound QE2 at the Balzac overpass. There is some congestion over there, so if you are heading back to Airdrie from Calgary, you can expect some delays. If you do see or hear anything else, please do give me a call or send me a text at 403-212-1061.
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0: 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Weather-wise, clear tonight, becoming partly cloudy before morning, a low of 5. Tomorrow, it's a mainly cloudy day, chance of showers, and we also have a thunderstorm risk with a bit of a gusting wind. The high is 23. Tomorrow night, rain. Thursday, a bit cooler and a high of 15. 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

0: Candace Trench, I Knew You When on the Drive Home Show. It's Candace Johnson with you. How did your Mother's Day go? Because the internet today is ripe with Mother's Day fail stories. Yeah, there's quite a few. One mom shared a card that she got from her five-year-old that said, "I love you, Mom, but I love Dad more." I still remember last year when my kid came home with like a questionnaire all about Mom. And when it asked what Mom's favorite drink was, well, he didn't hold back. He said red wine. Busted.
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13: 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So the Airdrie RCMP are going to be hosting a youth camp from July 13th to the 17th this summer. It's going to be held locally right here in the city of Airdrie. Camp is going to be free. Food and everything will be provided. 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
14: 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Deadline for those applications to be brought back to us is May 29th.
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0: 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Weather-wise, tonight stays clear, partly cloudy before the morning and a low of 5. Tomorrow, mainly cloudy.

0: cloudy. We could see late day showers, a thunderstorm risk, and quite the gusting wind, a high of 23. Overnight, periods of rain, and then Thursday, it's much cooler, a high of 15. Stay weather ready and stream us anytime and anywhere by downloading our Discover Airdrie app.
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0: 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I'm Candace Johnson. If you go to our website, discoverairdrie.com, you are going to see a coyote with a bunch of hot dogs in his mouth. And it's the cutest thing I've ever seen. Yeah, this coyote apparently stole a bunch of hot dogs from a barbecue. And Crow's Nest Pass RCMP had to investigate. They did find the coyote with like six hot dogs in its mouth. And guess what? We've got a picture at discoverairdrie.com.
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2: 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Dave Gallant is Vice President of Finance and the Advance Payment Program Operations at the Canadian Canola Growers Association.
3: So the Cash Advance Program puts money in farmers' pockets for their inventory without them having to actually sell that inventory. 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And a lot of our customers who are taking the funds today are using it to help put the crop in the ground, or for those in the livestock side of the business, using it to help raise those animals to get them ready for market.
2: 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For Golden West, I'm Glenda Lee Allen Vossler.
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0: 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It's fast, easy, and free. And here's a look at some other headlines we're chasing today. Alberta's chief electoral officer wants a pause on sharing the provincial voter list with political parties until privacy rules are strengthened. Meanwhile, a cruise ship hantavirus outbreak is raising questions about global outbreak response and contact tracing. And researchers say boys are falling behind in school with some concerns beginning in the earliest grades.
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2: The Toronto Blue Jays are looking to end their losing streak against the Tampa Bay Rays today. The Jays are currently fourth in the AL East with an 18-23 record. In the NHL playoffs during the second round, the Montreal Canadiens look to take a 3-1 series lead over the Buffalo Sabres, while the Vegas Golden Knights and Anaheim Ducks face off in an all-important Game 5 as the series is tied 2-2. In the NBA playoffs, the San Antonio Spurs are taking on the Minnesota Timberwolves in the West semifinals. Their series is also tied at 2 games apiece.
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0: Clear tonight, turning partly cloudy before morning, a low of 5. Tomorrow, mainly cloudy. We could see some late day showers, and there is also a possible risk of a thunderstorm. A bit of a western wind and a high of 23. Then overnight, rain moves in. It's a low of 9. Thursday, it is clear, but quite a bit cooler at 15 degrees. Get the latest forecast at your fingertips. 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
2: We still have plenty of congestion northbound on the QE2 by Crosshair Mills Mall, so you can expect some delays over there. North of Airdrie, things seem to be smooth sailing. If you do see or hear anything, please do give me a call or send me a text at 403-212-1061.
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0: 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Weather-wise, clear tonight, becoming partly cloudy before morning, a low of 5. Tomorrow, it's a mainly cloudy day, chance of showers, and we also have a thunderstorm risk with a bit of a gusting wind. The high is 23. Tomorrow night, rain. Thursday, a bit cooler and a high of 15. 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

Well, just a reminder, the only Canadian team left in the Stanley Cup playoffs is in action tonight against the Buffalo Sabres. That game's already underway. Puck drop was about half an hour ago. Montreal leads the series 2-1. Here's Raven Lenae. It's Love Me Not.

0: Cartel, get what you give on the Drive Home Show. I'm Candace Johnson. Are you a poet? And maybe you don't know it? Well, today is your day to flex that skill because it's National Limerick Day. So for National Limerick Day, I have a limerick for Alberta. There once was a province named Berta, where forecasts are meant to desert ya. It snowed in July, then plus 30 by 5, and somehow we still wear shorts for sure.
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12: 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So the Airdrie RCMP are going to be hosting a youth camp from July 13th to the 17th this summer. It's going to be held locally right here in the city of Airdrie. Camp is going to be free. Food and everything will be provided. 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
13: 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There's going to be applications available for the youth to be picked up at the Airdrie High Schools or the Airdrie RCMP Detachment. Deadline for those applications to be brought back to us is May 29th.
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0: Canmore RCMP are seeking dash cam footage after a fatal collision on Highway 1. 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Weather-wise, tonight stays clear, partly cloudy before the morning and a low of 5. Tomorrow, mainly cloudy. We could see late-day showers, a thunderstorm risk, and quite the gusting wind, a high of 23. Overnight, periods of rain, and then Thursday, it's much cooler, a high of 15. Stay weather ready and stream us anytime and anywhere by downloading our Discover Airdrie app.
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0: Jeff's in Curiosity on Air 106. 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